All the pain that I've been through, even this morning, looked outside my door for your ladder on the floor.

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